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3: 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I'm George Strait.
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Appreciate y'all letting us be a part of your day. It's Wayne D. Entei. Loves the new Blake Shelton song called Let Him In Anyway.

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1: The Chief Eric Church right there. What's going on? It's Wayne Diente, and might be the best performance from the ACM Awards. Definitely the most impactful. Dan and Shay. The song is called Say So.

101.9 The Twister, you got Wayne Diente. Excited to see this comedian, Miss Leanne Morgan. She is taking over the Paycom Center, and The Twister is getting you some free tickets. 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

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And our Instagram is at Wayne, D, and Tay. Appreciate y'all hanging out with us. Kenny Chesney got a brand new record label, got a brand new team, got a brand new song. All things new for Kenny with his latest after Tucker Wetmore. Oh, no.

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It's Wayne D and Tay with Cody Johnson. 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Win these tickets. 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

101.9, The Twister, number one for new country. Could you imagine winning $1,000 and maybe escaping a coworker? Let's go. That's Ashley, $1,000 richer. A little vacay action, or maybe you can get caught up on some bills. We got you back last week of the cash contest, though, so keep listening. Good luck. It's been a-

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1: And big old shout out to our girl, Ashley McBride. 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
1: Really excited for the big burning question. We'll get into that coming up next hour. But first, Tay's got some big stories on the way.
2: So the Red Clay Strays were just asked what was the most country thing about them. And I don't think you would ever guess this.
1: 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Find out what it is. 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

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We're on there. You just tap the contest tab and we can set you up. Win right now. Good luck.

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Hey, thank you for starting your Thursday here with me. How about we get it rolling with some good news? Hang on just two songs and I'll share some with you.

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0: Number one for New Country, 101.9 The Twister. Ann Hudson is about to jump on and share some Nashville news with us. Ann, what do you have lined up?
1: This freaked me out, Granger. Did you see what the Red Clay Strays said? They almost died.

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101.9 The Twister. I want to hear from you on this, and you're making me hungry. 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I could take it. Talking about death row last meal. 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

Number one for New Country, 101.9 The Twister. You know, it's about time we run over some history from today, May the 21st. It was on this day back in 1977 that the world was introduced to Luckenbach, Texas. We'll talk about that coming up in History in Two Songs.

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1: We're more than just a country radio show. We're a late night family. And Granger Smith is the voice that keeps the night going strong. Thanks for riding with us here on After Midnight with Granger Smith.

0: talking about history, and he's even got the diploma to prove it. It's time for This Day in History on After Midnight with Granger Smith.
1: On this day, May the 21st, 1881, the American Red Cross was founded. Connecticut enacted the first speed limit law. 1906, a San Francisco earthquake destroyed 75% of the whole city. 1977, Waylon Jennings started a six-week run at number one with Lukenbach, Texas. 1999, soap star Suzanne Lucy won her first Emmy Award after being nominated 19 times. Some famous birthdays include comedian and host Conan O'Brien, actress Melissa Joan Hart, country singer Cody Johnson, rapper Notorious B.I.G., and actor Mr. T. Those are just a few things that went down on this day in history.
0: You're up after midnight with Granger Smith.
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101.9 The Twister. We brought this up last hour. You know, they say that in death row, they give you the last meal, whatever you want. What would that be for you? 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

Back in the day, Potts Farm was a place to go. Load a truck up, hit the dirt road. Jump the barbed wire, spread the word. Light the bonfire and call the girls. King in the can and the Marlboro man. Jack and Jim were a few good men.

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So what was your ice cream truck order as a kid? You remember this? Maybe it's still your favorite. 866-607-8383. Playing.

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Our topic this hour, what was your ice cream truck order as a kid? And maybe it doesn't have to be the past tense. Maybe it could be, what is your ice cream truck order if you see an ice cream truck today? It's about that time of year. Let's talk about this. 866-607-8383.

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0: 101.9 The Twister. We talked about this last hour, and I still want to hear from you. A topic that, yeah, just stirs up a little bit of nostalgia. We're talking about ice cream truck orders. It's that time of year. We could be thinking, remembering what was on that menu. What did you get at the ice cream truck? 866-607-8383.
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1: Good morning. This is Arlene Gerald from Louisiana. I just wanted to tell y'all good morning, and I hope y'all have a beautiful day.
0: Appreciate you, Arlene. I hope you have a beautiful day, too.

0: 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Ann Hudson is about to jump on and share some Nashville news with us. Ann, what do you have lined up?
1: This freaked me out, Granger. Did you see what the red clay strays said? They almost died, literally, before the ACMs. I'll tell you what happened. Coming

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0: All right, so someone writes on their window. They're like, I can use money. Venmo me. Would you ever give money? We're going to talk about that in a second because Amy saw somebody. But then it's like, I have an idea for an experiment to see how much money these people are actually making. So we'll do that. We got a big show. Glad everybody is here. I don't know. Lunchbox called 911. We'll talk about that later, too, if you guys want to hang out for that. All right, let's get the show started now.
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3: Shai Gilgeous-Alexander dropped in 30 to help the Thunder beat the Spurs 122-113 to even the Western Conference Finals at a game apiece. Guard Jalen Williams left in the first half with a hamstring injury. College baseball, Oklahoma State faces UCF in the Big 12 tournament quarterfinals today in surprise. Rangers rallied with two runs in the ninth, beat the Rockies 5-4. I'm Ron Zamos.
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And you are three songs away from the next $1,000 right here. 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

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Beer cheese burger chips. We got to talk about this. Some food for thought on today's Talk Back Lunch Break is on the way. First from Cody Johnson, it's the fall.

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That's on June the 18th. 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

Number one for New Country, 101.9 The Twister. Just imagine being able to hit the road with your favorite artist. Maybe just for one weekend, you get to be their roadie. Who would it be and why on a Therapy Thursday? Chase Matthew now with Darling.

101.9 The Twister. This is the most common reason people call AAA on Memorial Day weekend. The answer to your Google Buster question after Josh Ross. It's

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0: 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It's coming up again at

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101.9 The Twister, OKC's number one for new country. It's going to start getting busy out on that road this afternoon. In fact, I'll tell you all about the numbers out in regards to holiday travel for this weekend. After, you get Luke Combs and the kind of love we make on today's At Work Show.

101.9 The Twister. Therapy Thursday. You can hit the road for just one weekend, basically as the roadie for your favorite artist. Who would that be and why? Another talk back message I want to

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We have more sold-out tickets to check out Ella Langley June the 18th at the Zoo Amphitheater. 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

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We'll get you a chance to win those tickets.

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If I take a lunch break, personal break, snack break, two bathroom breaks, gotta get that bathroom time in, and a screen time break, I should be able to get in a solid 4 hours of work. I wish me luck. Number

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1: It's Brooke Taylor. I hope you're having a great Thursday. I am so excited to give you today's daily upload. It's my favorite spot in the show, and I just feel like somebody listening today needs to hear what I have to say coming up next.
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But now it's like these county lines closing in on me. 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

0: Number one for new country and Bobby Bones in the Morning. It's 101.9 The Twister. It's Brooke Taylor. I'll tell you what, Anthony is just stunned winning $1,000.
1: Honestly, I've been entering this contest for like 2 months now here at work. And I was like, dude, no way this is going to work. So I'm kind of in shock right now.
0: Another chance to win that cash could be you next. Coming up here at 4 o'clock. Baby,

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Hey, Brooke Taylor, in our food news this afternoon, we got to talk about how you can get a free pizza from Domino's. Get you all the details here on the show coming up next.

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1: It's Brooke Taylor. So this just in, apparently Tucker Wetmore has his second album, his sophomore album. Apparently it's all recorded already. 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
1: It's Brooke Taylor Anthony winning himself $1,000. Honestly, really good plans with the cash.
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101.9 The Twister. It's Brooke Taylor. Honestly, I believe this with gas prices right now. 60% of Americans say gas prices are affecting blank. Let's talk details next.

101.9, The Twister. It's Brooke Taylor. This guy's got to be one of the realest out there. Has his fifth number one song this week. He is our new ACM Entertainer of the Year. And he says, this is all I've ever wanted to do. He says, singing country music is a dream come true. I've been

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